let's get down to business. Give you one more night to get this. We've had a million, million nights just like this. So let's get down to business.

0: 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Housetime FM.
1: Me not working hard. Yeah, right, picture that with a Kodak. Or better yet, go to Times Square, take a picture of me with a Kodak. Took my life from negative to positive, I just want y'all to know that. And tonight, let's enjoy life.

on the rumor mill, the word is on the street. I don't know how to feel about what you say to me. Cause the party pills, they won't give me no release. Nothing but a cheap thrill, no chance of a remedy, no.

0: 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The finest of house music.
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weight of time. The clock doesn't tick, it consumes. Each motion carving away at what you are. A relentless current dragging us into the void. Counting down the moments until nothing remains.

Alok and Khalid, Dive Into Me, big record. Another big one is Feather LeGrand's newest tune, One Two Step is what it's called. And yes, that may very well remind you of that big classic by Ciara in the Zeros. And that's exactly what this is a rework of. Really well done by Feather LeGrand, and it's making him this week's Artist of the Week, One Two Step.

Just played our newest club record, What About Now? Also a record that we played in our latest shows in Opium Barcelona last week and the Ziggo Dome in Amsterdam, and Don't Let Daddy Know. We actually played it as an intro there, and it was really great to see the crowd respond to that. Of course, we just released the record, so it's always very interesting to see how the crowd likes the record. We feel this one was really well received. Now it's time for the social request, and yes, we gave you Cream with Paradigm, Camel Fat, Rafael Serrato and Mike Trix with Miami Bass, and a new Morton record as well, together with Prophecy, Suelta. And the last one got the most votes. Thank you for voting. Morton takes the cake with a new social request, together with Prophecy, Suelta. Lucas and Steve Ray.

0: play that tune, Good Times. Up next is Valentino Khan and Know Me with What Can I Say. After that, we'll play the new Sentinel. And we'll close the show with a remix of Steve Aoki's Weirder Things. Thank you so much for checking out our radio show. We will be back next week with a brand new one. And now we're heading straight to our airplane to New York, playing at Nebula tomorrow. Really excited for that. Might see you there, and otherwise next week here in a brand new show.
1: Thanks for checking out. Have a great weekend. See you next week. Ciao.

baseline, big baseline, big baseline, big baseline, big baseline, big baseline, big baseline, big baseline, big baseline, big baseline, big baseline, big baseline, big baseline, big baseline, big baseline, big baseline, big baseline, big baseline, big baseline, big baseline, big baseline, big baseline, big baseline, big baseline, big baseline, big baseline, big baseline, big baseline, big baseline, big baseline, big baseline, big baseline, big baseline, big baseline, big baseline, big baseline, big baseline, big baseline, big baseline, big baseline, big baseline, big baseline, big baseline, big baseline, big baseline, big baseline, big baseline, big baseline, big baseline, big baseline, big baseline, big baseline, big baseline, big baseline, big baseline, big baseline, big baseline, big baseline, big baseline, big baseline, big baseline, big baseline, big baseline, big baseline, big baseline, big baseline, big baseline, big baseline, big baseline, big baseline, big baseline, big baseline, big baseline, big baseline, big baseline, big baseline

jog, huh? Now stop when we get in the spot. Booty moving weight like she on the fly. With a drink, I got to know. Tight jeans tattoo, cause I rock, raw. Half black, half white diamond now. Gang money, open.